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Aaliyah's Amazing Grace, Phil Wickham on your uplifting and encouraging Life 90.5. Hey, this is Hannah to kick off your week on your Monday evening as we look ahead for the second day of school, at least for those on the traditional calendar. Looking like a slight chance of showers could still kind of be hovering over our area in the earlier part of your Tuesday, but clearing up for your Tuesday night. Going to be hot again tomorrow, shocker there, 88 degrees, but at least not 113 for that heat index like we've been feeling more recently. Nice and comfortable tomorrow evening, much like tonight, down to 71. By Wednesday, going to be mostly sunny skies and a high again almost to 90. Ooh.

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at Redmond and Friends, How Great Thou Art, Life 90.5. We have been praying for the kiddos that started school today. I know many of them have been rather sad to see summertime come to a close, but we know without a doubt that this is going to be an incredible year. The opportunity for them to shine the light of Jesus is brand new to all of their classmates, to their teachers, to their school. Maybe they have transitioned from elementary to middle or middle to high, or maybe you're one of those college students who's just come to UNCW for the very first time. You have this incredible new clean slate that you can be a light for Jesus. Maybe someone who has been looking for the answers, have been looking for hope, can see that light shining within you this year, and you can be an example to them. And maybe you're looking for a sense of community. Check out the many resources on our website, life905.com. 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Community Bible study even mentioned on there with Myrtle Grove Baptist. 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
1: Can I say something honest today? 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The good news is God already knows that. In Isaiah 40, it says, "Those who hope in the Lord will renew their strength, not manufacture it, not fake it, renew it." God specializes in refilling what life drains. 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Find more at fueledbyfaith.org. I'm Emily Vermeer, reminding you to stay fueled by faith as you keep listening to Life 90.5.

Danny Gokey, Jesus over everything. Life 90.5. All right, let's see here. Well, earlier today, we had Emily Vermeer, founder and director of Fueled by Faith, join us in the studio for Ministry Focus, talking about the 5th annual Fueled by Faith Women's Conference. This year's theme is called Set Apart. And we are so excited to help bring awareness to this opportunity for any female Christian leaders in our area. And when I say leaders, that doesn't mean you have to be in charge of anything, not even a small group. It could be leading in your own home. Maybe you are a homemaker and you're leading your family in the things of the Lord. Maybe you're the CEO of a local business and you're leading a whole team of people. Wherever it is that you are in your walk and in your mission, you are invited to be a part of this. And I'm excited. This is the 5th conference I've been to. I've been there since the very first one when she started with just 25 ladies, and now over 200 seats are available. Okay, well, not that many. Actually, over half of them are already full, but you can be one of those 200 seats, and you can be poured into coming up September 25th and 26th, and I'll get to see you there. I'm emceeing the event. It's going to be a blast. It's going to be amazing. You go ahead and get your seat right now through the link on our events page, life905.com, but hear more for the encore presentation this Saturday about the Fueled by Faith Women's Conference. Lord, I'm just-

That's just that queen on Life 90.5 with Demons. Hannah, hanging out on your Monday evening. Down to 71 degrees tonight is quite the breath of fresh air compared to some of the evenings we've been seeing. And thankfully, no crazy storms or showers, maybe a slight chance of one in your area, but those chances decreasing throughout your Tuesday and expecting to be mostly clear skies by tomorrow night. Tomorrow's high, almost to 90 degrees. Tomorrow evening will feel much like it does right now. And by Wednesday, mostly sunny skies and a high of 88.

0: It's no contest. Laundry is my least favorite chore. I feel like I'm never caught up on my laundry. What about you?
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0: The work I need to do at home is not always enjoyable, but I know it has to be done. When I feel discouraged or frustrated, God reminds me of Colossians 3, which says, "Whatever you do, do your work heartily, as for the Lord and not for people." Whatever I'm doing, God wants me to put my heart into it. He wants me to work with the right attitude, and He wants me to do my work for Him. My friend, the next time your laundry piles up and you feel discouraged and frustrated, remember Colossians 3. You're doing your work for the Lord.
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1: 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It's like, you're right, God's got this under control. 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

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Joe L. Barnes, Road Less Traveled, on Life Changing Music Life 90.5. Are you following us yet on Facebook and Instagram? Well, go ahead and do just that so that you can stay uplifted and upcouraged. Whether I coerce my coworkers into a silly dance or trying some weird flavored thing just for your entertainment, or maybe you need some extra encouragement as you're praying for your kiddos at the beginning of this school year. 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

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Well, that's going to be it for me on this Monday. I hope you have a wonderful rest of your night. Get you some rest and get ready for the rest of the week ahead. Hey.

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Hey, friend, Sam with you here on this Monday night, hanging out with you, bringing you uplifting and encouraging music. Your Tuesday looks like it might be a little rainy once again, just a slight chance of showers, possibly a thunderstorm. Otherwise, mostly sunny and just a little bit cooler than what it has been last week, a high near 90 here at Life 90.5.

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Leanna Crawford with Thank God at Life 90.5. You know, it's easy to thank God when everything works out the way we hoped. When the answer is yes, the door opens, the plan comes together. But what about when it doesn't work out? When the door stays closed? When the answer is different than what we prayed for? We can still trust Him. We can still praise Him even. Because God's goodness isn't based on whether things go our way or not. He's still good when the answer is yes or when the answer is no. So whatever you're facing today, just remember that even if things don't work out the way you hoped, God is still worthy of our trust and our praise, and He is still

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0: In the movie The Breadwinner, now on video, comedian Nate Bargatze plays Nate Wilcox. 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How hard could taking care of three girls be? Nate learns what multitasking moms everywhere know so well. Managing a family is hard work. Some misuses of God's name show up, but for the most part, this is a sweet PG film moms and dads will relate to. So we're giving it a 4 out of 5 for family friendliness. 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I'm Adam Holtz for Plugged In by Focus on the Family.

0: On the nights you're falling all to pieces, you can bring your lonely heart to Jesus. 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
1: For King and Country, what if I told you at Life 90.5? Well, is it too early to talk about Christmas? I mean, Hobby Lobby already has the Christmas decorations out on sale, so I don't think it's too early to talk about Christmas. And there are quite a few Christmas concerts coming up here near our area. For King and Country, they're hosting their Drummer Boy Christmas in Greensboro, November 22nd. And then we have Michael W. Smith, CeCe Winans, Amy Grant in Charlotte and in Raleigh, and more Christmas concerts coming up here near the Carolina Coast on our website at life905.com.

course, Frank, with OK at Life 90.5. OK, I know that for a lot of schools here in our area, school started today, first day of school, and it might have been an exciting day or it might have been stressful or even both. And I want to remind you of a verse from Joshua 1:9. It says, "Be strong and courageous. Do not be frightened. Do not be dismayed, for the Lord your God is with you wherever you go." You know, God promises to be with us even when we don't have everything figured out. When we're excited, when we're stressed, when we're overwhelmed, you don't have to carry all of that on your own. The same God who's been faithful through every season before will be faithful in this one too. So we can still trust in him, even with all of the back to school emotions.

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1: Uplifting and encouraging Life 90.5. You know, praise happens on Sunday mornings during worship, but it also happens in ordinary moments. It's when we choose gratitude, when we trust God when answers are unclear, when we show kindness when it would be easier to walk away. Romans 12:1 encourages us to offer our lives to God as a living sacrifice, holy and pleasing to God. This is your true and proper worship. So every decision you make, every conversation you have, every act of faith, not just on Sundays, can become an offering of praise. So you can let your life sing about God's goodness, even when no music is playing.

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0: When I feel myself drifting from God, what I need most is dedicated time to be alone with Him in prayer. I love this verse in Matthew where Jesus says, "But when you pray, go into your room, close the door, and pray to your Father who is unseen. Then your Father, who sees what is done in secret, will reward you." If you feel far away from God today, my friend, be intentional about your prayer life. God wants you to draw near to Him, and He's waiting for you to come to Him. Find a quiet place, close the door, and pour your heart out to Him.
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Well, if today has been stressful, I know it was the first day of school for quite a few families here in our community. I want to just remind you of one simple thing, that God is with you. God remains steady. His authority is unchanged. His presence is constant. His faithfulness has never failed, and it won't start now. So when anxiety, when stress rises, let it become an invitation to draw closer to him. Psalm 46:1, it says that God is our refuge and our strength, an ever-present help in trouble.

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When we call out to the Lord, he hears us. Your life verse for today, Psalm 116, 1 and 2. It says, I love the Lord, for he heard my voice. He heard my cry for mercy. Because he turned his ear to me, I will call on him as long as I live. So whatever you're walking through, if you're walking through a valley or a difficult season, you can know that when you call on the Lord, he will meet you there.

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Well, the Fueled by Faith conference is coming up next month. 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

It's Matt Maher. Gonna be all right at Life 90.5, the Carolina Coast favorite Christian music. Well, it looks like it might be a little bit rainy for your Tuesday. Just a slight chance of showers or possibly a thunderstorm. Otherwise, mostly sunny throughout the day and a little bit cooler than what it has been last week. A high near 90. And Big Daddy Weave coming up. He'll be live in concert in November at the Odell Williamson Auditorium in Bolivia. More information on the concerts page at life905.com.

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0: In the movie The Breadwinner, now on video, comedian Nate Bargatze plays Nate Wilcox. He's a successful car salesman who becomes a stay-at-home dad when his wife's invention lands around the TV show Shark Tank. Nate feels like they've got the whole work-life balance thing nailed. He works and Katie takes care of that life balance stuff. How hard could taking care of three girls be? Nate learns what multitasking moms everywhere know so well. Managing a family is hard work. Some misuses of God's name show up, but for the most part, this is a sweet PG film moms and dads will relate to. So we're giving it a 4 out of 5 for family friendliness. 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I'm Adam Holtz for Plugged In by Focus on the Family.

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Jamie McDonald, Ain't No Way at Life 90.5. If you're ever facing a situation that seems like there is no way that it is going to work out, here's a great verse to remember. Ephesians 3:20 and 21, it reminds us that God is able to do immeasurably more than all we ask or imagine. So God is always at work, even when we can't see it. We know that His plans are greater than ours. His timing is perfect, and His power isn't limited by what might feel impossible to us.

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We had the Chick-fil-A boxes with chicken nuggets, waffle fry chips, and a cookie. 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

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That's Pat Barrett from a while back. Jesus is the way. And good morning. You're waking up to Tuesday morning, 25th of August. And this is Jim Stevens with you, just getting my morning started. I'm here till 6 playing the Carolina Coast favorite Christian music. And of course, coming up at 6, we'll have Craig and Mandy with Life in the Morning. Also, coming up this hour, What Grace Can Do from Cochran and Company on the way. The latest from For King and Country. We'll hear a classic from John Reddick. And right now we get back into music. Here's Jeremy Camp on Life 90.5.

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That is Cochran and Company, life-changing music here at Life 90.5 and what grace can do. We know what sin can do. God's grace is amazing, and what He can do is amazing. Well, outside this morning, partly cloudy skies, not bad. We're in the mid to low 40s right now, light northwest winds, looking at partly cloudy. And our high today expected in the upper 80s. Yesterday, we were expecting that, but it actually inched into the low 90s. And we're saying upper 80s today. And we'll have northwest winds throughout our day today as well. Well, let's get back into music. Here's Andrew Ripp up next and his latest, Hold Me Up, on Life 90.5.

0: On the night you're falling all to pieces, you can bring your lonely heart to Jesus. What if I told you that I believe it?
1: That's for King and Country. What if I told you? Life-changing music starting this Tuesday morning. This is Jim Stevens with you. Thanks for joining us here. Our life verse today, once again, we go to Psalm 119. Great peace have those who love your law, and nothing can make them stumble. That is Psalm 119 and verse 165, and it's our life verse on this Tuesday.

Life 90.5 with John Reddick. From a while back, I believe it. It's life-changing music here on this Tuesday morning. And this is Jim Stevens with you here on 90.5. Well, it is a Tuesday. 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Oftentimes, I feature one of our artists. 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And it's a short read, but always a blessing. 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
1: News. Doe has a new song out called You Will Have It All, and it's the final preview of her upcoming third album, Shiloh, arriving August 28th. It's a worship song about slowing down, being still, and making room for Jesus in the middle of everyday life. Doe says it was inspired by Psalm 27 and the reminder that God doesn't just want to be part of our lives. He deserves all of us. The song follows Know Your Name, To You, featuring Joel Barnes, and High Praise, giving us another taste of what's coming on Shiloh. Shiloh will be the next chapter for the 8-time Grammy nominee following her 2025 Grammy-winning album Heart of a Human, which won Best Contemporary Christian Music Album. Doe has made a name for herself by blending contemporary Christian and gospel music with powerful vocals and her own distinctive style. You Will Have It All is out now, and Doe's new album Shiloh arrives August 28th. Mark your calendar. I'm Rachel James with Music News.
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Give him praise. Life-changing music from Building 429 on this Tuesday morning. Jim Stevens here with you. Outside this morning, pretty nice. Temperatures dipping into the lower 70s. Light northwest winds right now. And looking partly cloudy. Slight chance of an afternoon scattered shower or thunderstorm. And highs again staying in the upper 80s. I know we missed that yesterday and actually inched into the low 90s. But we'll see. And we'll have those northwest winds with us to help keep things a little cooler. Let's get right back into music. Emerson Day's up next now. And Get Behind Me on Life 90.5.

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Blank 90.5 with Casting Crowns Classic, that is Voice of Truth. And good morning, this is Jim Stevens with you. Into my second hour with you on this Tuesday. I'll be here till 6 playing the Carolina Coast favorite Christian music. And at 6, we'll have Life in the Morning coming your way with Craig and Mandy. You won't want to miss them. And coming up this hour, stay tuned for the latest from Katie Nicole. We'll also be hearing from Sepp Schluter, Franny Cash. Hear a classic coming up a little later from Hillsong United. And right now, it's back into music with the latest from Ben Fuller, If It Was Up to Me, on Life 90.5.

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Travis Thorne Wells, uplifting, encouraging you on this Tuesday morning. That is Breathe On It. Holy Spirit, breathe on it. Well, this is Jim Stevens with you into our Tuesday, 25th of August. Outside, we're in the low 70s. It's not feeling bad outside, and may even dip into the upper 60s by sunrise. Light northwest winds with us right now, and looking at partly cloudy. Slight chance of a scattered shower or thunderstorm this afternoon, and highs expected in the upper 80s today. We missed that forecast yesterday. We got a little bit warmer, but hopefully we'll stay in the upper 80s, and we'll have those northwest winds with us as well. Let's get right back into music now with Katie Nicole and her latest, I Found.

Life-changing music. Franny Cash there. Jesus All Along on Life 90.5. And good morning. Getting our Tuesday started. This is Jim Stevens with you. And today, the 25th of August, getting right here towards the end of the month. Here's our life verse for today. We go to Psalm 119 once again. Great peace have those who love your law, and nothing can make them stumble. That's Psalm 119, verse 165, and it's our life verse on this Tuesday.

Wave 90.5 with a classic from Hillsong United, Oceans. Good morning, this is Jim Stevens with you, getting our Tuesday started, 25th of August. And thanks for joining us here on Life 90.5. 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And for example, coming up this Saturday, Portia Collins, author and Bible teacher, will be speaking at a women's conference at Liberty Church. 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You can get all the details on our website. And then coming up on September 1st, that's next Tuesday, it's a One Cry prayer rally at Wrightsboro Baptist Church. 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

0: Jesus is unchangeable. He's constant and steady. Just like an anchor steadies a boat during the storm, Jesus steadies our souls during the storms of life.
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0: 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We can pray with confidence, knowing He hears our prayers. Jesus loves us, and He has a good plan for our lives. My friend, the storms of life will be a part of your story and mine, but we can face those storms with courage because of Jesus. Hebrews 6:19 says, "We have this hope as an anchor for the soul, firm and secure." Jesus is our hope. He's our Savior. He's our anchor in the storm.
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That is Tasha Layton with her latest, Meet Me in the Valley. Life-changing music as we start this Tuesday morning. This is Jim Stevens with you. Partly cloudy outside right now, and we're in the lower 70s, so it's feeling pretty good this morning. Light northwest winds, and we're looking at partly cloudy for today. Slight chance of an afternoon shower or thunderstorm. And once again, forecast is calling for temperatures only to reach the upper 80s for today. And we'll still have those northwest winds throughout our day as well to help keep things a little cooler. Let's get right back into music now. Here's Gateway Worship with Who Else on Life 90.5.

Life-changing music and a classic from Corey Asbury. That is Egypt, as we kick off my third hour on this Tuesday morning. This is Jim Stevens with you. I'm here till 6 this morning playing all your favorite Carolina Coast Christian music. And, of course, coming up at 6, Craig and Mandy join us for Life in the Morning. And coming up this hour, we've got some great music on the way. We'll hear from Jeremy Camp. Also, the latest from Kane. We got a classic from Rachel Lampa coming up in a little while. And right now, we get back into music with Joel Barnes right here on Life 90.5. 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

everything's going to be okay. That is Forrest Frank. Very positive attitude this morning on this Tuesday. This is Jim Stevens with you. And speaking of temperatures, that's pretty okay this morning. We're in the low 70s as we start our day. Light northwest winds, so a nice cool morning. Very mild and looking at partly cloudy. Slight chance of an afternoon shower or thunderstorm. And we're going to head for the upper 80s today. And again, we'll have those northwest winds to help keep things cooler. Let's get right back into music now. Rachel Purcell is up next. And keep going on Life 90.5.

Can't do without that living water of the Holy Spirit. Life-changing music from Cain on this Tuesday morning. Jim Stevens here with you. Here's our life verse today. We go back to Psalm 119. Great peace have those who love your law, and nothing can make them stumble. That's Psalm 119, verse 165. And it's our good news on

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That is Rachel Lampa and Perfectly Loved. Good morning. This is Jim Stevens with you as we get this Tuesday started. 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Last week's blog was 5 ways to pray with your kids as school begins. The blogs usually are very timely. Oftentimes, I feature one of our artists. A couple of weeks ago, it was a feature of Valley of Worship by Seth Schluter. And it's a short read, but always a blessing. 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
1: Hi, I'm Carter, a student from Northside School of Christian Leadership, and this is your Life 90.5 verse of the day. 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A city that is built on a hill cannot be hidden. 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
1: Elevation Rhythm, their latest, that is amazing. Uplifting, encouraging music, getting your Tuesday started. Outside, pretty nice morning, partly cloudy skies and mild with temperatures in the low 70s and light northwest winds. And we're looking at partly cloudy for today. Slight chance of an afternoon shower or thunderstorm. And highs today, upper 80s, again with that northwest wind. Let's get right back into music now. Here's Carly Ann Taylor and Why Should I Worry on Life 90.5.

Mike 90.5, a classic from Elevation Worship, Oh Come to the Altar, as we kick off my final hour with you on this Tuesday morning, 25th of August. I'm here till 6, and I hope you'll stay tuned. Of course, coming up at 6, it'll be Life in the Morning with Craig and Mandy. Plus, we've got some great music on the way. We've got the new one from Chris Tomlin. We'll hear that in just a short while. Also, we've got a classic from Brandon Heath and the latest from For King and Country. Right now, it's right back into music with C.C. 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

That's We the Kingdom. Rescue me. He is in the rescue business. Uplifting, encouraging you as we start this Tuesday. Temperatures are in the low 70s, may even dip into the upper 60s by sunrise, and partly cloudy skies. That'll be the rule throughout our day today. Eventually heading for the upper 80s with those northwest winds with us all day long, it looks like. Well, let's get back into music. How about the new one from Chris Tomlin? Doesn't he? On Life 90.5.

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1: Whenever I'm just going through a tough time, a song will come on the radio and it'll be like a God thing because the song will speak straight to me. It's like, you're right, God's got this under control. The songs remind me of that.
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1: It helps uplift me every day.

Thank God. Can't think of a better way to start your Tuesday. Good way to start every day. Maybe even start every breath. That is Leanna Crawford, Life-Changing Music, on this Tuesday. Today, 25th of August. And this is Jim Stevens with you for about 30 more minutes when Craig and Mandy join us for Life in the Morning. Well, here's today's life verse. Once again, we go to the Psalms, and once again, go to Psalm 119, the longest psalm and chapter in the Bible. Great peace have those who love your law, and nothing can make them stumble. That's Psalm 119, verse 165. And it's our life verse on this Tuesday.

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1: 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Thanks for joining us on this Tuesday. Today's the 25th of August. 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

I'm Paul Acey, and you're listening to Plugged In on Life 90.5. Lego Batman is back, and his new game, Lego Batman Legacy of the Dark Knight, is all about looking back. Legacy gives us an overview of Batman's long history, including every movie, and it incorporates the free-flow combat mechanics of the much-praised Batman Arkham games. But that presents issues. Those Arkham games and most of the movies are not that family-friendly, and younger players may want to dive into those more problematic parts of Batman lore. The game can get violent too, though in a very Lego way, and it's filled with bathroom humor and winks to adult language. But hey, this is still a Lego game, and even though a blocky version of Heath Ledger's Joker appears, Legacy of the Dark Knight doesn't take itself so seriously. If you're looking for more great game reviews, go to PluggedIn.com/radio. I'm Paul Acey for Plugged In by Focus on the Family.

0: On the night you're falling all to pieces, you can bring your lonely heart to Jesus. What if I told you that I believe it?
1: That's for King and Country E with their latest, What If I Told You? This is Jim Stevens. I've enjoyed being here with you. Hope you have a great day today. Looks like it's going to be a pretty nice day. Certainly feeling good outside this morning. Nice mild temperatures. We're in the low 70s, may even drop into the upper 60s before the sun rises. And we're looking at partly cloudy today. Just a slight chance of an afternoon shower or thunderstorm. Upper 80s is what the forecast is calling for. And we'll see northwest winds with us throughout our day. Well, don't go away. Craig and Mandy and Life in the Morning are coming your way in just a moment. You won't want to miss them. It's going to be a lot of fun. And I'll be back with you tomorrow on a Wednesday. I leave you now with Chris Tomlin and How Good It Is on Life 90.5.

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1: I hope you're happy.
0: What do you mean you hope I'm happy?
1: I open up my Facebook and look what I see. Teresa, look what we got to see this morning. SpaceX Falcon 9. Oh, the jellyfish was so cool.
0: Oh, my.
1: Gay, best ever SpaceX flying through the sky. And the burnout. It got so bright. It goes on and on. Mike Farrow, if you're out there listening, I don't want to see your post, okay?
0: He'll show you in person when he gets here.
1: So I get up and I realize the SpaceX Falcon 9 is going to fly overhead. And so I go outside, I'm looking up and looking up, and then I look at my watch, and I had a choice. I could stay out there and watch, or I could go back in and finish getting ready.
0: So you could come to work with me and yes, I am happy. Thank you so much, Craig. Thank you. You are so kind.
1: I felt like Martha.
0: Martha?
1: Yes. I got busy. I got to get ready.
0: You mean you felt like an employed human being? Is that what you?
1: Oh, yeah, that too.
0: Is that what you felt like?
1: But I wanted to be more like Mary, tarrying.
0: You're not tarrying at the feet of Jesus. Oh, my gracious. Goodness.
1: No, I chose to come in and grovel at yours.
0: Let's move on to weather,
1: shall we? It was a nice, clear morning.
0: I'm so glad it was.
1: Because pictures are great.
0: We might see some patchy fog through this morning. But other than that, partly sunny, high near 89 degrees for today. Tonight, we're in the low 70s. And tomorrow, chances of showers and thunderstorms return. And we're high in the upper 80s for your Wednesday. Right now, it's 72 degrees at your Life 90.5.

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1: Well, with back to school, kids, remember this. Take care of that new outfit. It's your little sister's next year. Her new outfit to go to school.
0: Oh, yeah.
1: Today is National Secondhand Wardrobe Day.
0: Mm.
1: Celebrating secondhand clothing, recycling, whatever you want to call it. Hand-me-downs. Did you suffer the...
0: So many hand-me-downs, Craig. So, look, there were four daughters in my house.
1: Yeah, where were you in line?
0: I was second. And we lived on one income. So that meant most of our stuff came from thrift stores.
1: And it was a pastor's income.
0: Let me tell you. The Lord provided, but he also made us love secondhand things so very much. So there's even, you remember those church directories where you take those family photos, every year or so? Mm-hmm. Yeah. Well, we have church directories where in this one, my sister's wearing this dress, my older sister. And then I'm wearing the dress in the next one. And the one after, my younger sister's wearing the same dress. And then my final sister wearing the dress in another one.
1: That's hilarious.
0: It just, yep, that one spanned all the daughters.
1: Have you experienced that? 2020946. Now, luckily, I was the baby. I say luckily because I was also the boy.
0: The only boy?
1: Yep. So... I didn't have to wear all the dresses that my sisters passed down, but...
0: Well, praise the Lord for that. Isn't that wonderful? God is good.
1: This one doesn't look too girly, but put this one on.

0: Stacey Wyman's Holy Forever on Life 90.5.
1: Is this a good idea?
0: What?
1: 16-year-olds driving golf carts in Southport. On city streets. It was a contentious vote, but the city alderman decided, okay, we're going to lower the age from 18 to 16 for golf carts. And they did. And they have to have a driver's license, what they call a graduated driver's license, which means have experience under their belt and a clean record. But yeah, I guess if they can drive a car with the same rules, I just don't want any, I don't want 16-year-olds on the road at all. Not even on those bikes, you know what I mean? The e-bikes.
0: Oh, those scare me actually. But at least the golf carts are tougher to whip in and out of traffic, you know. So like you're generally staying on the road instead of being terribly dangerous. Yeah. So
1: that's my kind of traffic report this morning. That just happened. And the other kind of traffic report is, hey, the Keenan Fountain is flowing once again.
0: Cool. Nice? It's been quite a while since we've seen that happening. Extensive restoration work started 3 years ago on this fountain at Market and Fifth Street. Some barricades still up now while crews are finishing some final touches there. But it's cool to see that going again.
1: And the reason it was out is because it got hit again over the years. It's been, you know, don't stop. Don't run into it anymore.
0: Please don't.
1: Lord, put a hedge of protection around the Keenan Fountain, would you? To do that this morning.
0: Oh my goodness. All right, you're gonna throw me off real bad this morning, Craig. I can't pay attention to nothing with you today. All right, so let's move on to weather before we completely derail this entire thing. Patchy fog possible through about 9 o'clock this morning. Partly sunny, high near 89 for today. Tonight we're in the low 70s, and then tomorrow there's a chance of showers and thunderstorms returning. Partly sunny, upper 80s there, and we're currently sitting at 73 degrees at your Life 90.5.

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0: on my mind.
1: I got something else on my mind. Stuck in my mind. 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
2: Look, I want to clarify. We've been talking about hand-me-downs because today is National Secondhand Wardrobe Day.
1: Mm-hmm.
2: And as the youngest, I only had to wear my older sister's dresses if I ruined my pants.
1: Okay.
2: Like if I got a hole. You know.
1: Right,
2: but,
1: yeah.
2: And I only had to wear the dress until Sunday.
1: Just until Sunday?
2: Yes.
1: Because then she wouldn't need it.
2: No,
1: right?
2: No. We were Pentecostal, and I'd just take it to church, and then pants got healed. So I was okay for school Monday.
1: Right. Life in the morning.
3: Good morning, Craig and Mandy.
1: Good morning, Aaron.
3: Craig, I do not want no images of you wearing any kind of dress.
1: No?
3: I don't care if it's a hand-me-down, brand new.
2: I was the prettiest boy in first grade.
3: Mercy.
2: Are you an only child?
3: I am.
2: Okay.
3: So I do have a stepbrother, though.
2: Okay.
3: By blood, I have a half-sister.
2: Older, younger?
3: Older.
2: She got any dresses she don't wear anymore?
3: I don't know, but if you're asking for you, we need to play some more Jesus music.
2: I like reliving my youth.
3: Oh, my Lord. Andy?
1: Yeah?
3: I'm praying for you today, girl.
1: Thank you, bro. I need it.

0: We should have played that for Keegan yesterday because it was International Strange Music Day. That's her text request, which made her so happy.
1: So happy, yes.
0: Forrest Fink, More Than a Feeling on Life 90.5.
1: With the start of the school year, there's lots of big feelings to go around. Lots of nervousness, lots of uncertainty and anxiety. But 1 Peter 5:7 reminds us to cast all your anxiety on him because he cares for you. So don't let these scary feelings take you over. Instead, give them to Jesus and remember, it's all going to be all right.

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1: Indeed he is. That's a great song. We had a little conversation about that. The weather is great this morning. Nice.
0: It really is. I was surprised by how much rain we got yesterday afternoon, but it doesn't look like that's going to be happening today. A break from that for your Tuesday. Some patchy fog possible this morning, though. Partly sunny, high near 89 degrees today. Tonight, we're in the low 70s. And then tomorrow, the chances of showers and thunderstorms return. But apart from that, partly sunny and upper 80s for your Wednesday. Right now, it's 72 degrees at your Life 90.5.

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1: Can I say something honest today? Even strong people get tired. 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Even the ones everyone looks to for encouragement still needs encouragement themselves. The good news is God already knows that. In Isaiah 40, it says, "Those who hope in the Lord will renew their strength, not manufacture it, not fake it, renew it." God specializes in refilling what life drains. So if today you're feeling worn down, overwhelmed, or spiritually dry, that's not the end of your strength. It's simply time to return to the source, because the God who called you will also sustain you. Find more at fueledbyfaith.org. I'm Emily Vermeer, reminding you to stay fueled by faith as you keep listening to Life 90.5.

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2: It's familiar.
0: Familiar.
2: Whatever this is, I don't think I watched it.
0: It's helping us celebrate National Banana Split Day. This was the theme to a TV show called The Banana Splits.
2: Banana Splits.
0: Television show.
2: Mm-hmm. Yeah. What decade was that airing?
0: Back to the Banana Splits. So I want to know what the Holy Trinity of ingredients are.
2: The Holy Trinity of ingredients.
0: Traditionally, three scoops of ice cream and the banana.
2: Right.
0: So the traditional is chocolate.
2: Strawberry and vanilla, right?
0: I don't mean the scoops, the actual toppings.
2: Oh, the toppings.
0: Yeah. Yeah.
2: Okay. All right.
0: But you're right. It's chocolate, strawberry, and
2: vanilla for the
0: ice cream. That's not a topping.
2: But I thought, I'm sorry, I thought you were going back to the ice cream. You said I was right, so I figured we were okay, all right, toppings.
0: I'm changing my question. Kids, can you tell Mandy how to build a banana split?
2: Yes, please.
0: 202-0946. She obviously needs help. What, do you start with the banana or the ice cream? That's a good question. All right, somebody... How do you build your banana split? I need help. 202-0946.

0: When your life gets a little overheated, you can come here.
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2: Okay. I'm about to

0: Wait, what's a good day for you, Savannah? Forrest Frank, good day on Life 90.5. You're headed to school this morning. Woohoo!
1: Celebrate after school with a banana split.
0: Oh.
1: It's National Banana Split Day. Let's see how Jolena does with building hers. 3 scoops of vanilla ice cream. This is big. Banana split in half.
0: That's kind of important.
1: One half on each side.
0: Right.
1: Of the ice cream. That's important. And here's where we begin to differ a little bit. Cherries on top of the ice cream and then chocolate syrup drizzled all over it. And whipped cream to top it off. I agree with that. So for me, the OG is the DQ.
0: The OG is the DQ.
1: Yeah. Okay. I only know the Dairy Queen way.
0: And how'd they make it?
1: 3 scoops of vanilla ice cream.
0: Okay.
1: The banana split in half, one on each side. And then the toppings, Mandy, the toppings.
0: Fine toppings. Okay.
1: Chocolate syrup.
0: Okay.
1: Strawberry and pineapple.
0: Pineapple?
1: Yeah.
0: Huh?
1: That's the banana splits I know. That's, for me, the OG.
0: Interesting.
1: Have you ever had a banana split?
0: It's been a very, very long time. Look, usually if I'm getting any kind of ice cream treat thing, I'm getting all the chocolate stuff. So leave the bananas, the healthy stuff out of it. Like, I need all the sugars. All the sugars, all the chocolate. Yeah.
1: Maybe you do it
0: none of this fruit stuff.
1: Jolena.
0: Ridiculous.
1: A different way. I'm pretty sure they'll let you choose different toppings.
0: Oh, yeah?
1: But, yeah. When you just order a banana split at Dairy Queen, that's what you're going to get.
0: Well, this is how I'm making a banana split. Okay. 3 scoops of chocolate ice cream and then the bananas on each side. And then we'll put chocolate sprinkles and chocolate syrup and chocolate shavings and chocolate, all the things, and chocolate covered whatever you can find on top of that. All the chocolate. Does that count as a banana split? There's still a banana split in there.
1: That's a chocolate split.
0: It's nothing but a chocolate split.

0: you might be waiting a minute at the Cape Fear Memorial Bridge. Traffic incident to be aware of. What's going on, Craig?
1: It is on the Wilmington side of the Cape Fear Memorial Bridge coming in to Wilmington. So it's got things backed up all the way past the causeway, the Brunswick River part of US 7417. Again, the accident coming into Wilmington. Not sure which lanes, if any, will help you get around it, but if you can tell us that or spot any other traffic tie-ups, 202-0946. And please don't run into the Keenan Fountain.
0: Yeah, don't create another traffic problem there. The Keenan Fountain is officially flowing again. Over the years, it had been hit several times at the intersection of Market and 5th Streets. Extensive restoration work started 3 years ago. Some barricades are still up while crews complete finishing touches, but glad to see that thing flowing again.
1: Lord, we pray a hedge of protection around the Keenan Fountain. It's so pretty.
0: It really is.
1: I don't know how many it takes to become viral, but I have more followers.
0: You have more followers?
1: On haveibeenflocked.com.
0: Oh, dear.
1: Wilmington area drivers can check if their plate appears in flock records at haveibeenflocked.com. From the flock cameras, that's the automated license plate readers that everybody's talking about.
0: Right,
1: raising privacy concerns. Now, the website's data, if you look yourself up, is limited, incomplete, and not in real time because it relies on open records requests. But if you want to check it out, as Mandy did.
0: Yeah, hold on. Haveibeenflocked.com. Yes. Let's put in my license plate and then search. No search is found.
1: All right, let me suggest a couple of other websites.
0: Okay.
1: WasIWhereIWasn'tSupposedToBe.com. And did anybody see me do that.com?
0: Oh, crack.
1: Now, those have HE double hockey stick IP addresses. But there is one heavenly address that you can check. Searchmyheartlord.com.
0: Oh, my.
1: So, yes, my suggestions.
0: That's very good. Yeah. Thank you, Craig. Very, very good. Our weather for today, you might see some patchy fog this morning, but other than that, partly sunny, high near 89 degrees for today. Tonight, we're in the low 70s, and we stay in the upper 80s for your Wednesday. Partly sunny skies, but chances of showers and thunderstorms returning for your Wednesday. 71 degrees right now, and it's lovely at Your Life 90.5.

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1: It's like the whipped cream on a banana split.
0: It really is.
1: Is it? Included.
0: It's banana split day, and I really think I'm just going to switch all the ingredients out for everything chocolate related. Like, that's the only option for me.
1: No, but, well, let me at least correct the OG DQ way. As Hannah pointed out, I used the word scoops. It's soft ice cream, soft serve, so it's swirls. Three swirls.
0: Okay, good to know. How would you make your banana split? 2020946, a life in the morning.
2: Hello.
0: Hi, Asher.
2: So, if you are talking about banana splits with chocolate all over them,
0: yeah.
2: Go ahead and cover the banana in chocolate. Go ahead and cover the strawberries in chocolate. Go ahead and cover the cherry in chocolate. Go ahead and cover the bowl in chocolate.
0: The whole bowl in chocolates. You are a man after my own heart, Asher.
1: Why don't you just skip everything and squirt it straight in your mouth?
0: That works, too.
2: Why don't you just put a chocolate bar in your mouth?
0: You know what? That's the best idea I've heard today.
1: But it's banana split day. Come on. It's not chocolate bar day.
2: Put a melted chocolate bar on your banana split.
1: Oh, yeah? Asher, put a lid on it. That's what I said.
0: Well, thank you, Asher. Can we play a song for you this morning?
2: Can you play something random from Skillet?
0: Something random from Skillet. I don't know that song. Do you know that song, Craig?
1: I think they're all random.
2: No, like just anything from Skillet.
0: Oh, I get it. I think I got just the song for you, friend. Take all the chocolate ingredients right back to me.

0: How's that for some random skillet this morning?
1: Take it all banana. I mean, back.
0: Take it all banana on Life 90.5 with a traffic alert for you. The conditions headed into Wilmington from Brunswick County continue to get worse with an accident on the Wilmington side of the Cape Fear Memorial Bridge.
1: Just got things backed up big time. And as a matter of fact, it was just over the Brunswick River, the causeway. Now it's backed up all the way through Belleville back to the newer section of Leland. It's a mess. Take it all. Take it back home.
0: Right.
1: Take it. Take if you're it trying to get to Wilmington. Yeah, we're not sure how best to get around it yet, but if you're in that mess, you can let us know if you get to the accident, which is on the Wilmington side coming into Wilmington.
0: And there's another accident to be aware of, too. Looks like at the intersection of 74 and I-140, creating some backups in both directions there as well. So just be aware of that. And if anytime you see a traffic problem, you can always call or text 202-0946.

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0: Cochran and Company, what grace can do on Life 90.5. Talking about banana splits today, National Banana Split Day. 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
1: It's summer.
0: Summer.
1: You want to know how to make a real banana split?
2: Yes, Mandy does.
1: You want to put some vanilla on that thing and put the bananas and put caramel on it.
0: Caramel?
2: Caramel.
1: Yeah.
2: I prefer caramel.
1: Caramel, don't forget the caramel.
0: What about caramel?
1: No.
0: No.
1: Caramel.
2: Thank you, Summer. Caramel is a mountain in the Bible.
1: It's like the caramel on it, and you put whatever toppings you want on it.
0: What toppings would you put on it?
1: I would most likely, if we're talking Dairy Queen, I'd probably get gummy bears.
2: Gummy bears. Oh, my goodness. You're outside the box, Summer.
1: And just to let you know, Baskin Robbins is the best ice cream place.
2: Baskin Robbins?
0: Yum, okay.
2: Which one you go to?
1: Baskin Robbins. And Dairy Queen.
2: Do you put whipped cream on it? That's the question.
1: Yes.
2: The canned stuff?
1: Yeah.
2: That makes the noise?
1: Yes.
2: That's part of the fun.
0: Right, yeah.
2: Well, what would you like to hear this morning?
1: I can only imagine by Mercy Me.
2: We will play that for you with a cherry on top. And some whipped cream.

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0: It's no contest. Laundry is my least favorite chore. I feel like I'm never caught up on my laundry. What about you?
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0: The work I need to do at home is not always enjoyable, but I know it has to be done. When I feel discouraged or frustrated, God reminds me of Colossians 3, which says, "Whatever you do, do your work heartily, as for the Lord and not for people." Whatever I'm doing, God wants me to put my heart into it. He wants me to work with the right attitude, and He wants me to do my work for Him. My friend, the next time your laundry piles up and you feel discouraged and frustrated, remember Colossians 3. You're doing your work for the Lord.
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1: Looks like storm chances are on the way up again.
0: But not for today. Not for today. We do have a partly sunny skies, high near 89 degrees for your Tuesday. Tonight we're in the low 70s, but tomorrow those chances of showers and thunderstorms return. Partly sunny, upper 80s for tomorrow. Yeah, yesterday got real stormy for a bit, but we're going to break from that for today. Thank the Lord. Right now, 72 at your Life 90.5.

0: We're going to be okay. Forrest Frank on Life 90.5, but the traffic situation might make us think not so much. On top of busy school-related drop-offs and backups, there's a few other things going on that you might need to know about, like a Gordon Road, right there, Gordon Road at I-40. Quite the backup what direction that's coming from.
1: Most of the backup is on Gordon Road.
0: There you go.
1: Trying to come up to I-40 from Market Street, that end of Gordon Road. There's backup on I-40 or College Road coming into Wilmington, too, but that's less from the accident than it is from just normal influx. So, again, Gordon Road backed up big time all the way, almost all the way back to the park, the Ogden Park.
0: Yeah, there was an accident at the Cape Memorial Bridge earlier that seems to have cleared off, and traffic is starting to move along there.
1: But wait, there's more.
0: There's more. One more accident at 74 and I-140 in Brunswick County. And that's creating some confusion and traffic backups there, too.
1: Yeah. Anytime you spot a traffic tie-up or can give us more details on those, 202-0946.

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1: Have I been flocked.com. Wilmington area drivers can check if their plate appears in flock records at haveibeenflocked.com. It's those flock cameras that have been the talk lately, the automated license plate readers, raising privacy concerns. Now, the website's data from haveibeenflocked.com is limited, incomplete, and not in real time as it relies on open records requests. So just because you don't see it there, Mandy, doesn't mean...
0: Yes, hold on, let's see. haveibeenflocked.com, license plate search. No searches found. So, I mean, this might mean that I haven't been searched.
1: Well, not necessarily. There's a couple other websites that I can suggest that you look at. There was wasiwhereiwasn'tsupposedtobe.com. And there's also didanybodyseemedothat.com.
0: Oh, my goodness.
1: Now, those websites have HE double hockey stick IP addresses.
0: Oh, my.
1: This one is more heavenly. searchmyheartlord.com. That's where you need to check yourself.
0: Here's some good news. The Keenan Fountain is officially flowing again.
1: Yay.
0: It's been hit by many vehicles over the years right there at the intersection of Market and 5th Street. So extensive restoration work began 3 years ago. Some barricades are still up while crews are completing some finishing touches, but nice to see it flowing again in a lovely part of downtown Wilmington.
1: Thank God it's flowing, because the traffic this morning in places not so much.
0: Oh, it's been a little iffy for today. In fact, let's see what's going on right now. There was a wreck at the Cape Fear Memorial Bridge that seems to have cleared off. There is, however, still a wreck at Gordon Road right there at 40. That's cleared up a bit as well, but still causing some delays. And what else is there, Craig?
1: That Gordon Road accident approaching I-40
0: right.
1: Away from Market Street. But yeah, it's less backed up than it was a moment ago. The one at 140 in Brunswick County on 17. Still slow there, but those are in the cleanup stages.
0: Yeah. All right. Anytime you see a traffic problem, you can always call or text 202-0946. Now, a quick look at our weather for today. That rain kind of surprised me a little bit yesterday. I wasn't expecting to be so much. It interrupted my walk and everything.
1: Oh, no.
0: I was like, I was in the middle of my walk and torrential downpours began. It was a whole thing. My gracious. But today, getting a break from that, partly sunny, high near 89 degrees for today. Tonight, we're in the low 70s. And then tomorrow, chances of showers and thunderstorms return, and I'm not going to trust my radar when it says I have an hour before the rain falls tomorrow. Nope. Partly sunny for your Wednesday. Upper 80s there, and right now we're sitting at 73 degrees at your Life 90.5.

0: is the kind of downpour I need. The living water with Kane on Life 90.5. Yeah, break from the rain today, but looking at more tomorrow. Hopefully, I can plan better and not be completely doused on my walk tomorrow. Yeah, Life in the morning.
1: Hey, good morning, guys. It's me, Rain.
0: Rain?
1: Rain. Yeah, I just got to say, you're talking about me tomorrow. I'm a little confused, you know? Am I good? Am I bad? Am I something people pray for? Am I punishment? I'm more confused than a polygamist on an anniversary over here. I don't know what's going on. I just, you know, sometimes I cause accidents. Sometimes farmers pray for me. I'm all over the place. I'm like a Christian movie. Am I good? Am I bad? You're just not going to know.
2: It's true.
1: Mostly bad, though. Mostly bad. It's not like I'm the music on Life 90.5. Always good.
2: Oh.
1: Come on. That's right. Otherwise, I'd be called Sunshine. But I'm Rain. So, hey, you know what? You can play Stand in the Rain by Super Chick. Just make me feel good because I've been making people so sad.
0: Oh, we got you, bro. Thanks for calling, Rain. We'll talk to you again tomorrow.

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Something that is a positive, bright force in our community and your family? 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
1: 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I think they're up today. Can you hear them?
0: Well, they were making a lot of noise on our roof a minute ago. They might be taking a break to listen to you. Boy, that could be it.
1: I better say some good things. You can see their beautiful work at places like Brooklyn Pizza, Chicken Salad Chick. They did the upfitting on those, as well as the latest Topsail Chiropractic and the My Salon Suites. That's what they do around town. And here's what they do for us.
0: Yeah, Life 90.5 is listener supported, and that includes local business owners like Jim Gaines at Gaines and Associate Builders. 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
1: 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I appreciate that.

0: Magnum on Life 90.5 with Rescue Me. Quite the morning for traffic incidents across the area. And another one on Market Street, right there at the intersection with Eastwood Road, creating quite the backup headed towards downtown on Market Street.
1: And also, of course, on Martin Luther King, that side of Market Street, coming up to Market Street. So that's where the backups are, coming into town on Market at Eastwood and MLK and the MLK side. It's been a morning for those.
0: Yeah. Anytime you see a traffic problem, you can always call or text 202-0946. Lord.

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0: Those demons gotta leave. It ain't been hot enough around here for them lately. Josiah Queen on Life 90.5.
1: Beautiful morning. There is an uptick as we go further in the week for some more cooling rain.
0: Okay.
1: Gradually, the temperatures are going a little up today.
0: Well, just slightly. We're still hanging on to the 80s, though. 89 for our high today, which anytime I can stay away from the 90s, I'm all about it. Partly sunny for today. Tonight, low 70s. And then tomorrow, we have a chance of showers and thunderstorms returning. And then our high is still in the upper 80s and partly sunny skies there. Right now, it's 76 degrees at your Life 90.5.

I'm Paul Acey, and you're listening to Plugged In on Life 90.5. Lego Batman is back, and his new game, Lego Batman Legacy of the Dark Knight, is all about looking back. Legacy gives us an overview of Batman's long history, including every movie, and it incorporates the free-flow combat mechanics of the much-praised Batman Arkham games. But that presents issues. Those Arkham games and most of the movies are not that family-friendly, and younger players may want to dive into those more problematic parts of Batman lore. The game can get violent too, though in a very Lego way, and it's filled with bathroom humor and winks to adult language. But hey, this is still a Lego game, and even though a blocky version of Heath Ledger's Joker appears, Legacy of the Dark Knight doesn't take itself so seriously. If you're looking for more great game reviews, go to PluggedIn.com/radio. I'm Paul Acey for Plugged In by Focus on the Family.

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1: You know, we were talking, some complaining about the rain. Boy, was it Friday or Saturday that it just like poured down so fast?
0: It was bad Saturday.
1: A lot in a short amount of time.
0: Maybe it was Friday Saturday. Too. I can't remember.
1: I forget. But it, one of those days, my bathroom skylight began to leak.
0: Oh, no.
1: Drops coming in.
0: That's not good.
1: Now, it hasn't done it since, but it was like, you know anybody? Maybe it's cracked. Maybe a limb fell on it.
0: I am afraid of heights. I'm not doing that. But I know someone who'd be more than happy to check that out for you, Craig. Jack Gallagher of Gallagher's Handyman Plus. Yeah. I mean, he's helped you with some stuff before, right?
1: Yes, yes, he has.
0: So, like, you should have him on speed dial at this point.
1: I should.
0: Right? Life 90.5 is listener supported, and that includes local business owners like Jack Gallagher of Gallagher's Handyman Plus. 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Gallagher's Handyman Plus, check him out on Facebook. And I got the number right here for you, Craig,
1: Thank
0: if you need to get that checked out. Yeah.

0: indeed. Testimony, that is Tyrion on Life 90.5, uplifting, encouraging.
1: That testimony, though, didn't start with you. Psalm 100, verse 5 said, "For the Lord is good, and his love endures forever. His faithfulness continues through all generations." That testimony that you are walking in of God's goodness has continued throughout the Old Testament. We see creation. We see Israel's history. In the New Testament, we see the early church, everything that Jesus did. And now thousands of years later, that testimony continued to my parents and then to me. What a joy to continue that testimony of his goodness. After all these thousands of years, you and I, we get to point to that goodness of God with our testimonies.

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0: Crawford, thank God for every time you said no to new clothes and said you have to wear your sister's hand-me-downs.
1: So, yup. Did your mom tell you to take care of that dress because your sister has to wear it next year?
0: Not in so many words, no. But we did try to be really careful with whatever we had anyways, just knowing that they might end up being someone else's one day.
1: Today is National Secondhand Wardrobe Day. So we're talking hand-me-downs, and you were in the middle somewhat, so you...
0: I'm the second of four girls, so my older sister would get it first, mm-hmm. and then it would be me, and then the two afterwards. But, like, you can look back at old family photos and see, that dress was on Sam, and then it was on me, and then the next... Mom, I think, still has that dress hanging up at her house somewhere.
1: I survived. I asked Sam if she had to wear hand-me-downs, but she has brothers.
0: She has brothers. Well, you had... Sisters.
1: I had older, but I didn't have to wear their dress unless I messed up my pants. If I tore them up or got a hole in them, then I had to.
0: Then you had to wear,
1: had to wear the dress until Sunday.
0: Until Sunday.
1: Yeah, because we're Pentecostal. But I just took the pants to church and they were healed.
0: Oh, my goodness. So, oh, my goodness. Wouldn't they need to be holy, though? I'm just. Life in the morning.
2: Good morning, Craig and Mandy.
0: Good morning, Aaron.
2: Craig, I do not want no images of you wearing any kind of dress.
0: No?
2: I don't care if it's a hand-me-down, brand new.
1: I was the prettiest boy in first grade.
2: My mercy.
1: Are you an only child?
2: I am.
1: Okay.
2: So I do have a stepbrother, though.
1: Okay.
2: By blood, I have a half-sister.
1: Older, younger?
2: Older.
1: She got any dresses she don't wear anymore?
2: I don't know, but if you're asking for you, we need to play some more Jesus music.
1: I just like reliving my youth.
2: Oh, my Lord. Andy?
0: Yeah?
2: I'm praying for you today, girl.
0: Thank you, bro. I need it.
3: Should have been long gone now. Yeah, should damn be living.

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Read on it. Hot Life 90.5, and a happy Tuesday to you. Mike Farrow coming aboard. Got a little video accident on Route 17 in southern Pender County. Matter of fact, it's right at the Pender, New Hanover County line on Route 17 there at Sidbury Road, the area of Poplar Grove Plantations. On the southbound side, southbound is going towards Wilmington, again on Route 17. Headed in that direction. Not a huge backup, but you need to be aware of it. And we'll keep on top of it, let you know when it gets cleared here at Life 90.5.

0: This is Joy Green with Joy Time right here on Life 90.5. My walk with God is not always a mountaintop experience. There's times when I feel far from Him. What about you?
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0: When I feel myself drifting from God, what I need most is dedicated time to be alone with Him in prayer. I love this verse in Matthew where Jesus says, "But when you pray, go into your room, close the door, and pray to your Father who is unseen. Then your Father who sees what is done in secret will reward you." If you feel far away from God today, my friend, be intentional about your prayer life. God wants you to draw near to Him, and He's waiting for you to come to Him. Find a quiet place, close the door, and pour your heart out to Him.
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That's a new song from Chris Tomlin, Doesn't He Deserve It All, on Life 90.5. Had some crazy weather yesterday. Wow, the past several days have been having some crazy weather around here. And looks like today will be, we're kind of going to get a little bit of a break from that, apparently, anyway. There's kind of a slight chance of showers in the forecast, but only a low, like around 20% chance of showers later today. But the good news is the high will only be in the upper 80s, not 90s, yes, and clear tonight, overnight low in the low 70s, and your Wednesday, looking ahead to your Wednesday, now the chance of rain kind of ramps up a little bit for your Wednesday, but once again, the daytime high will be still only in the upper 80s, so kind of getting away from the consecutive days of 90s, 82 degrees in Wilmington right now.

Life 90.5. We'd like to thank Barry and Kay Jethwa at Shirley's Diner for their support. They honor and praise the Lord who guides and directs our lives and pray that we'll always be thankful and obedient to Him. He is our supplier and our rescuer. 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

Carolina Coast's favorite Christian music, right here on Life 90.5. We got another accident to tell you about. This one's on Oleander Drive at Bradley Creek. And it's on the eastbound side, eastbound going towards Wrightsville Beach. Looks like the accident itself is just over Bradley Creek, right before you get to Airlie Road. And again, it's on the eastbound side, westbound, not a problem. So if you're heading that way and you pass Greenville Avenue, you're going to start slowing down because that's where the backup starts. Be careful. Be careful out there.

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third accident, third different accident I've had this hour. Y'all need to be careful. Y'all need to concentrate on driving. Anyway, got an accident on Market Street in the Ogden area. It's at Market and Middle Sound Loop Road. It's where the Burger King Starbucks is right there. And it's on the inbound side of Market Street. Pretty big backup, backed all the way past Bayshore. So if you're heading inbound on Market Street, start slowing down, you get to the Bayshore area. I'll keep an eye, you know, when it gets cleared. You can't

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It's Jamie McDonald on Life 90.5. Reminder, once again, we still have that accident on Market Street. Still working it. Market in the Ogden area. At Middle Sound Loop Road, that's the intersection, that's the cross street. Pretty big area of Market Street, a heavily traveled area. And it's on the inbound side of Market Street. If you're coming that way, heading towards downtown Wilmington in that direction, you're going to start running into the backup at Bayshore. Maybe you'll even a little before that. And been there for about a half hour now. They're still working it, so we'll keep an eye on it, let you know when it gets cleared. But...

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I'm Paul Acey, and you're listening to Plugged In on Life 90.5. Lego Batman is back, and his new game, Lego Batman Legacy of the Dark Knight, is all about looking back. Legacy gives us an overview of Batman's long history, including every movie, and it incorporates the free-flow combat mechanics of the much-praised Batman Arkham games. But that presents issues. Those Arkham games and most of the movies are not that family-friendly, and younger players may want to dive into those more problematic parts of Batman lore. The game can get violent too, though in a very Lego way, and it's filled with bathroom humor and winks to adult language. But hey, this is still a Lego game, and even though a blocky version of Heath Ledger's Joker appears, Legacy of the Dark Knight doesn't take itself so seriously. If you're looking for more great game reviews, go to PluggedIn.com/radio. I'm Paul Acey for Plugged In by Focus on the

That's our brand new song from Megan Woods called Heaven Down Here on Life 90.5. How you doing? Mike Farrell hanging out with you on your Tuesday. A slight chance of showers in the forecast today. We've been having some interesting weather, some rowdy weather, as I like to say, around here for the past several days. Doesn't look like we're going to see any of that today. Might be an occasional shower or two here and there. Low chance at this point. High today will only be in the upper 80s, so not 90s, so that's good news. Clear tonight, Arundalo in the low 70s. Once again, high upper 80s again tomorrow. It is 86 right now.

0: 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I want to thank Custom Built Homes of the Carolinas for sponsoring this hour of music.
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1: 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You know what's amazing? God's night sky. Get ready for a spectacular sky show in the form of a lunar eclipse, and it will coincide with this month's full moon. Have you heard about this? All happens on Thursday night into Friday morning. What you want to do is head outside between 10 p.m. and 1 a.m. Watch the full moon turn a spooky shade of red. Now, I said between 10 p.m. and 1 a.m., but the maximum time of the eclipse is right around midnight. And since it's a lunar eclipse, you won't need any of those eclipse glasses. And as always, remember Psalm 19:1, the heavens declare the glory of the Lord, and the skies proclaim the work of his hand.

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What Grace Can Do on Life 90.5. How you doing? Mike Farrell hanging out with you on your Tuesday. By the way, Cochran and Company coming to our area for a show. When I say our area, Fayetteville, close enough, at the Crown Theater. Cochran and Company along with Zach Williams. 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
1: news. Doe has a new song out called You Will Have It All, and it's the final preview of her upcoming third album, Shiloh, arriving August 28th. It's a worship song about slowing down, being still, and making room for Jesus in the middle of everyday life. Doe says it was inspired by Psalm 27 and the reminder that God doesn't just want to be part of our lives. He deserves all of us. The song follows Know Your Name, To You, featuring Joel Barnes, and High Praise, giving us another taste of what's coming on Shiloh. Shiloh will be the next chapter for the 8-time Grammy nominee following her 2025 Grammy-winning album Heart of a Human, which won Best Contemporary Christian Music Album. Doe has made a name for herself by blending contemporary Christian and gospel music with powerful vocals and her own distinctive style. You Will Have It All is out now, and Doe's new album Shiloh arrives August 28th. Mark your calendar. I'm Rachel James with Music News.
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It's brand new song from Andrew Rip. Hold Me Up on Life 90.5, our Church of the Week segment. We always do that on Wednesdays around here. That would be tomorrow. And on tomorrow's edition, we'll have folks in from Masonboro Baptist Church. They're having their night of worship coming up in a couple of weeks, and they'll be over in the studio and telling us all about that, maybe even singing a few of the songs from the their night of worship they're going to be doing. So that'll be fun tomorrow in the 9 o'clock hour here on Life 90.5. Oh!

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2: Traffic update. Did you guys talk about the accident on 421 North?
1: No, tell me about it.
2: Actually, I think it just happened. An RV caught fire. The fire engines were there putting it out. 421 North, right in front of the battleship, right past the battleship on that bridge. Both lanes are blocked.
1: Okay.
2: On the north side and south side, the left lane is blocked.
1: All right, thank you very much, Dr. Google. I got, looks like a vehicle fire, RV fire. So on the S. Thomas Rhodes Bridge, that's the bridge near the battleship, kind of between the Cape Fear Memorial Bridge and the Isabel Holmes Bridge, primarily impacting northbound traffic, but also, as Dr. Google says, affecting the left lane of southbound. So if you're heading in that direction, you can get over in the right lane going the other way. Probably don't need to be going that way until they get a lane cleared there, but it's probably going to be a little while.

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1: It's Toby Mac on Life 90.5. How you doing, Mike? Hanging out with you on your Tuesday. Still working that big traffic tie-up accident on 421. It's the section of 421 between the two bridges, between the Isabel Holmes Bridge and the Kafir Memorial Bridge. Goes past the battleship. That's where we're talking about. And apparently there's a vehicle fire there. It's right on that S. Thomas Rhodes Bridge. And it's affecting traffic in both directions, primarily northbound, but also one lane of southbound traffic is affected, too. Happened about half hour ago, maybe 45 minutes ago. Dr. Google phoned in, said it is an RV fire. So, yeah, just be careful going through that stretch of 421.

Psalm 40, verse 3. He has put a new song in my mouth, praise to our God. Many will see it and fear and trust in the Lord. A message from Life 90.5.

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Tonight, a song from Katie Nicole on Life 90.5. Still working that problem on 421 between the Isabel Holmes Bridge and the Cape Fear Memorial Bridge. A section of 421 that goes by the battleship had a vehicle fire on that S. Thomas Rhodes Bridge there, and still has traffic tied up on mostly the northbound side, also affecting southbound a little bit. So that whole section, between the two bridges being affected, although traffic, I've noticed traffic starting to move a little bit better, so they looks like they have a lane open in either direction. Just be careful going through there.

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0: Uplifting, upcurving, Life 90.5. We have had a stretch of rainy weather around here. A slight chance of showers in tonight's forecast. The overnight low tonight will be in the low 70s, but looking ahead to your Wednesday, that slight chance of showers increases to about a 50% chance of rain for your Wednesday. High tomorrow in the upper 80s again. It is 89 degrees in Wilmington.
1: Oh, I've been desperate.

0: I admit it. Sometimes I lose my cool and I say things I shouldn't say. Sometimes my emotions get the best of me and I let them affect how I act. What about you?
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0: There's a beautiful verse in Proverbs that I need to remember. It says, "She speaks with wisdom, and faithful instruction is on her tongue." It's good for me to remember that my words matter. God cares about my words. He wants me to have self-control over the words I speak because they have the power to bring life or death. Maybe like me, you sometimes lose your cool. Well, my friend, let's keep that verse close to our hearts today. Let's ask God to help us speak wisdom. May our words bring encouragement and life.
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1: All left 90.5, and that will just about do it for me, Mike Farrow. Thank you for letting me hang out with you on your Tuesday playing all your favorite Christian songs. 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Do the same. Have yourself a great afternoon. See you tomorrow on the radio.

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Live 90.5, Carolina Coast's favorite Christian music. Well, I am Jeff Lohman. A good Tuesday afternoon. Hope your day is going well. Certainly appreciate you hanging out with us today. Beautiful afternoon in southeastern North Carolina. A lot of sunshine. We don't have any like showers or thunderstorms popping up this afternoon, which is always a great thing. Unlike we had like Friday afternoon. Oh, I'm still thinking about the horrendous rain that we had in this county over the span of just, what, 6 hours or so on Friday afternoon. Well, sunshine this afternoon, clear tonight, low 70s. Now for tomorrow, mostly sunny. We do have a chance of a shower, thunderstorm tomorrow, highs in the upper 80s. And again, pretty much the same picture for Thursday as well. Right now we're at 88 degrees, looking great on this Tuesday. And Jesus is over everything. It's the latest for Danny Gokey from Life 90.5.

perfectly. Live 90.5, it's Micah Tyler and Colton Dixon. And you do it perfectly on this Tuesday afternoon. I am Jeff Lohman. Thanks for hanging out with us today. As always, it's just important that you are a part of our family. I know that sometimes we need a reminder that, you know, God is still in control and God is still on the throne, because I don't know about you, but sometimes life can throw you so many different things and it can be so distracting, and we can lose sight of God, not intentionally, but we somehow just kind of lose our way, and it's so easy sometimes to drift. I mean, if you think about it, all that we have to face, whether it's the fear of uncertainty, maybe it's just the heaviness of responsibility, maybe just wondering how things are going to work out. And I know, we know this is true. We don't know what tomorrow holds, but we know who holds tomorrow. We hear that all the time as Christians, right? And as followers, our hope isn't based on a perfect scenario. It's based on a perfect Savior. And a Savior, by the way, who promises us to never walk away, to always be present, to always be close, to be near. So what we have to do in the process, at least to me, is that we have to keep trusting, we have to keep praying, and we have to keep moving forward in faith. Because with God in control, you and I can face whatever comes next, and we can do so with a great sense of confidence. It's Rachel Purcell.

Life 90.5, Carolina Coast favorite Christian music. Meet me in the valley. It is Tasha Layton. Well, I am Chef Loman. We just got word here at the radio station that Dolly Parton has passed away at the age of 80. Her family has confirmed her death. So I think, why not we pause just a moment today to remember a woman whose voice, songwriting, humor, generosity, for sure, her unmistakably strong personality that touched generations. Dolly Parton came from humble beginnings. I mean, in the hills of Tennessee, we're probably all familiar a little bit with her background and the coat of many colors and how she went on to become one of the most beloved entertainers in the world, especially in country music. But her legacy was about more than just music. Through her imagination library, she helped put millions of books into the hands of kids, and she constantly used her success and her platform to help other people. And maybe that's something worth remembering today, that a life isn't ultimately measured by fame or even fortune, but really by the lives that we touch along the way. Dolly Parton certainly touched a lot of lives. So today we remember her with gratitude for the music, the laughter, the kindness, and the difference that she made. And for also those of us who follow Christ, we're reminded that every life that we have, every life is a gift from God. It absolutely is a gift from God. And what we do with that gift, we can choose to leave an impact with that gift after we're long gone. And I'm sure that that's exactly how Dolly Parton and her career, her legacy, will be perceived. We will remember her for generations because of the impact that she's had. Now, I will say this personally. I had the fortune of actually interviewing Dolly Parton back in the early 1980s when I was working at a country music radio station. And it's one of the many interviews that I had during that time in my radio career. But I remember her being such an awesome person. What a great interview I remember. But today, Dolly Parton, dead at the age of 80. Here she is with Zach Williams. There was Jesus.

Live 90.5, going to be in concert with Caleb and John and Carly Ann Taylor. Odell Williamson Auditorium in Bolivia. November 5th, it's Big Daddy Weave. Hey, speaking of concerts right here in southeastern North Carolina, we also have John Foreman and Switchfoot coming to Greenfield Lake Amphitheater in Wilmington. That is on November 7th. So a couple of big concerts coming up. Get all the info on these concerts and more on our website, life905.com.

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0: Live 90.5. They're going to be in concert in Myrtle Beach, South Carolina at Palmetto Point Church of God on September 26th with John Reddick. It is Kane and Living Water. Well, I am Jeff Lohman. A good Tuesday. This hour of uplifting and encouraging music being brought to you by our friends at Dry Eye Equation.
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Gorgeous afternoon in southeastern North Carolina. Looking at the radar, we don't have any showers, no thunderstorms in the area right now. Clear skies overnight tonight, lows in the low 70s. Good news, we've got like daytime highs in the 80s all week long. Now, I am good with that after we've had all those days of temps in the 90s. Remember the heat advisories and extreme heat warnings? We can breathe. We can breathe. Sunshine tomorrow. Chance of a shower, thunderstorm, highs tomorrow in the upper 80s. And the great news is we got more upper 80s on Thursday as well as Friday. Right now, sunshine, it's 87 with Passion along with Christian Stanfield from Life 90.5.

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You know, maybe you're standing at the edge of something that you don't feel quite ready for. Have you ever been there? I certainly have. Maybe it's a tough conversation you know you got to have. Maybe it's a big decision. Maybe it's a season that you're in you never expected. Well, a great promise from God, from Deuteronomy chapter 31. The fact is, when we're going through something that we don't quite understand, God does. From Deuteronomy 31, it says, "The Lord himself goes before you and will be with you." To me, that is an incredible promise that God is already in the place that you and I are so worried about reaching. He is already there. We don't have to have all the answers today. All we need is enough faith to follow the God who is already there. That is a great promise, right? So, ladies, for Chris Tomlin from Life 90.5.

Amazing. Live 90.5 Elevation Rhythm and amazing. Well, I am Jeff Lohman. You know what else is amazing? Shelves are just packed with pumpkin things. I mean, it might be pumpkin spice. It might just be pumpkin. Whatever the case may be, I love everything pumpkin. Unlike our very own Craig Thomas from Life in the Morning, who despises pumpkin.

Sometimes I just want to take a legal pad and I want to start writing all of the things that I am grateful for. I mean, every time I hear that song, Brandon Lake's Gratitude, I mean, it is so easy for me, and I'm sure it is for you too. You could fill up a page and then another page, and you still wouldn't be finished because God has done so much for us. That's why I love the fact that even in those times when we have no idea how something's going to work out, we know the promise from Isaiah 43 where God says, hey, I'm doing a new thing. I am making a way in the wilderness and streams in the wasteland. See, I love the fact that God specializes in making a way where we can't see a way, okay? And that is just one of the reasons why I am grateful. So if you're there today, no need to panic because you can't see the way. Trust the one who can. CC Wydens from Life 90.5.

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1: 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You are the light that gives light to the world. A city that is built on a hill cannot be hidden. Matthew 5:14.
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We have got some great concerts coming up. Kane with John Renick. We've got Zach Williams with Cochran and Company. Pat Barrett, Ben Fuller, Jamie McDonald, Mercy Me, Jeremy Camp. We've got We Are Messengers, Switchfoot, Big Daddy Weave, Caleb and John, and so much more. 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

Live 90.5, Zach Williams and Ben Fuller. And wait for me. Well, our forecast, nice looking afternoon in southeastern North Carolina. We've got mostly clear skies overnight, lows in the low 70s, mostly sunny tomorrow, chance of a shower, maybe a thunderstorm tomorrow, highs in the upper 80s. Good thing we've got daytime highs in the 80s all week long. Right now it's 87 from Life 90.5.

Everything is going to be all right. It's Matt Maher. Maybe you have been faithful in your spiritual walk for a long time, and you're wondering if God even notices. You're praying, you're serving, you're showing up, you're doing your best, and nothing seems to be necessarily changing. Well, don't mistake God's silence for his absence. I mean, Isaiah 49 reminds us, I will not forget you. See, I have engraved you on the palms of my hands. So here's the word, you're not invisible to God. He sees the prayers that nobody else hears. He sees the tears nobody else notices. He sees the faithfulness that seems unnoticed. So here's the thing, keep going, keep trusting. Your Heavenly Father has not forgotten you. It's the latest from Megan Woods. It's called Heaven Down Here from Life 90.5.

0: On the nights you're falling all to pieces, you can bring your lonely heart to Jesus. 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

I think one of the hardest things about following God is trusting Him when you can't see what He's doing. I mean, you might be praying, waiting, you're wondering why things haven't developed or changed. But Romans 8:28 gives us this awesome promise. In all things, God works for the good of those who love Him. Now, it doesn't say everything that happens is good. We know that's not true. But it does say that God can work through all of it, good and bad, even the disappointment, even the delay, even the chapter that you wouldn't have chosen. He still works. So don't give up on the story just because you don't like this part or that part, because God is still working, and He's not finished yet. It's Micah Tyler with Colton Dixon from Life 90.5.

0: 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A couple of big concerts coming to southeastern North Carolina in early November. 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

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Drive at 5 on a Tuesday. Mostly clear skies in our forecast tonight. Lows in the low 70s. Tomorrow, mostly sunny. Chance of a shower, maybe a thunderstorm. Highs tomorrow in the upper 80s. And pretty much a carbon copy for Thursday as well, with sunshine, a chance of a shower or a thunderstorm, and highs on Thursday in the upper 80s. Hey, right now it's 86 degrees from Life 90.5.

Live 90.5, Ben Fuller and Carrie Underwood. If it was up to me, drive at 5 on a Tuesday. Sometimes I think we underestimate what God's grace is actually doing in our lives. I mean, grace doesn't just forgive our past. It gives us the strength to live differently even today. It reminds us that our mistakes don't have the final word. Our failures don't define us, and we don't have to earn God's love. Here's the thing. Grace is at work. When you make a mistake, receive God's forgiveness. When you feel unworthy, remember God's love. And when you need the strength to change, lean on God's grace. It's not just what saves us. It really is what keeps changing us. Absolutely.

Psalm 40, verse 3. He has put a new song in my mouth, praise to our God. Many will see it and fear and trust in the Lord. A message from Life 90.5.

0: Live 90.5 to Rabbit 5 on a Tuesday. It's Franny Cash and Jesus All Along. Well, I am Jeff Lohman. A good Tuesday afternoon. Hope your day's going well. Hey, this hour of uplifting and encouraging music being brought to you by J. Michael's Philly Deli on behalf of the Domestic Violence Shelter and Services.
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Life 90.5, Josiah Queen and Demons. Drive at 5 on a Tuesday. Perhaps you have heard, maybe not, the news that Dolly Parton has passed away at the age of 80. And I remember clearly back in my early days in country music radio, I had the opportunity to interview her. And it was a great interview. It was a long time ago. But she was awesome. It was about the time she had released the song 9 to 5 and had the motion picture 9 to 5. Great interview. And we lost, I think, somebody today whose voice, her songwriting, her humor, generosity, her personality, it touched generations. I mean, we all know she came from humble beginnings, from the hills of Tennessee, went on to become one of the most beloved entertainers in the world. But I think her legacy was about more than just music. I mean, if you think about it, through her imagination library, she helped put millions of books into the hands of kids, and she consistently used her success, her platform, to help other people. Dolly Parton certainly touched a lot of lives, so today we remember her with our gratitude for the music, the laughter, the kindness, and the difference that she has made. As you know, we had several songs that we've played here at Life 90.5 where she has been a part of some of those songs and collaborations. This is one. It's for King and Country, along with Dolly Parton from Life 90.5.

I'm Paul Acey, and you're listening to Plugged In on Life 90.5. Lego Batman is back, and his new game, Lego Batman Legacy of the Dark Knight, is all about looking back. Legacy gives us an overview of Batman's long history, including every movie, and it incorporates the free-flow combat mechanics of the much-praised Batman Arkham games. But that presents issues. Those Arkham games and most of the movies are not that family-friendly, and younger players may want to dive into those more problematic parts of Batman lore. The game can get violent too, though in a very Lego way, and it's filled with bathroom humor and winks to adult language. But hey, this is still a Lego game, and even though a blocky version of Heath Ledger's Joker appears, Legacy of the Dark Knight doesn't take itself so seriously. If you're looking for more great game reviews, go to PluggedIn.com/radio. I'm Paul Acey for Plugged In by Focus on the Family.

Live 90.5, Danny Gokey and Jesus Over Everything. Well, that is going to wrap it up for me for Tuesday. Stick around. Hannah is on the way next at 6. I'll be back again tomorrow afternoon at 2. In the meantime, have a great evening from Life 90.5. Face down.

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No way. Jamie McDonald on Life 90.5. Hannah with you on your Tuesday night. It is feeling so much nicer out. And I know many of you have been looking to the skies, whether it was for that cloud-to-cloud lightning that was kind of hovering over the ocean last night or early this morning. You might have seen that rocket launch that took place. That was all over my news feed. Taking a look at the weather for tonight, a little bit of patchy fog, but otherwise clear skies if you do want to go out and do a little stargazing. 71 for the low. Tomorrow, though, could see that change. Chances of showers and thunderstorms start to increase into the afternoon with a 50-50 shot, but that increase is actually to about a 70% chance by your Wednesday night. Tomorrow's temperature, around 87 for the high, down to 72 for the low, and a quick peek into your Thursday. Very similar in forecast for what we're seeing temperature-wise for tomorrow. Some

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Kelly, and it's Worship Through It on Life 90.5. Got my worship on as day 9 of 10 Days of Praise happened at Life Point Pine Valley campus this morning. While there is no early morning worship tomorrow, what am I supposed to do with my morning now? I guess I'll just have to worship by myself instead of with everybody else, but going to have a praise party happening tomorrow night. But all of that to say, kiddos, I'm not really doing our devotion today because I want to let you know the impact that you can have on somebody else's life. You may feel like, I'm just a kid. What can I even do? Well, this morning when I was down at the altar just praying and talking to the Lord, I felt a little hand on my shoulder. And then I got quiet for a moment and I listened, and there was this little voice that was praying over me. And that little voice was like, Lord, I pray that she would know how beautiful you see her to be, that you would help her to make friends, that you would help. Like, it was just this beautiful list of things that this little tiny voice was praying over me. And then as that hand lifted, I felt another hand on my other shoulder. And I did sneak a peek this time. It was a young man. He couldn't have been more than, what, 8 years old, 9 years old, maybe? And he was praying something similar. And it just touched my heart. And I was boo-hooing because as you may feel that you're just a little kid, well, what can I do to show the love of Jesus? Listening to when God puts something like that on your heart, it might feel weird to you, honestly, if that's not the kind of church that you're used to going to where people do something like that. But don't ignore that prompting. Don't be like, God, I don't want to do that. That feels uncomfortable. God will push you to do things that feel a little out of the ordinary sometimes. And you cannot know the impact it's going to have on that other person's life. So whether it's something encouraging that you are feeling like you should say to someone, whether it's simply sharing the love of Jesus and saying, hey, Jesus loves you, and it might feel random, God can use those moments and he can use you in big.

just the right time to get out on the water waves now that so many of the tourists are gone. They've kind of freed up some of the space for the locals to get out and have some fun. And if you are interested in getting your fishing on, well, coming up at Atlantic Marine, who's bringing you this hour of music, they're hosting Captain Jot Owens for a flounder fishing seminar. I'm not interested in fishing, but if you catch some, I'd be interested in eating them. That is one of my favorite things. Some fresh fried flounder. Say that alliteration three times fast. But either way, Captain Jot Owens is going to be talking about baits and where to find the best flounder and what kind of rod to use and how to make the most of a very short 15-day season. But if you want to be a part of that, registration is required. It'll be happening on Wednesday, the 26th. So that is tomorrow from 5 p.m. until 8 p.m. Instruction really starts at 5:30, though. So if you get off at 5, don't let that deter you. Registration details, though, and saving your spot can all be found at AtlanticMarine.com.

we can make it a trio. Me and Micah Tyler and Colton Dixon. That would be fun, wouldn't it? Hannah with you here, kicking off a new hour on your Tuesday evening. I hope that you have enjoyed some of the cooler temperatures that we are starting to feel. 71 degrees for tonight. Tomorrow, a high around 87. Rain chances start to bump up to 50% during the day and up to 70% for tomorrow night. Actually, very likely we'll see some, at least somewhere across our listening area. Tomorrow evening will feel much like it does tonight. And then that looks like the trend for the next couple of days. Light.

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1: Can I say something honest today? 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Even the ones everyone looks to for encouragement still needs encouragement themselves. The good news is God already knows that. In Isaiah 40, it says, "Those who hope in the Lord will renew their strength, not manufacture it, not fake it, renew it." God specializes in refilling what life drains. So if today you're feeling worn down, overwhelmed, or spiritually dry, that's not the end of your strength. 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I'm Emily Vermeer, reminding you to stay fueled by faith as you keep listening to Life 90.5.

Ben Fuller. It's Black Sheep. Life 90.5, by the way. You can, of course, get your tickets for the Black Sheep tour. And opening for Ben Fuller, it's Band Reeves, which I certainly would describe as like a great Christian country duo. Country's not normally the genre that I lean toward. Y'all know I love me some Skillet, but I've heard Band Reeves and they are real, real good. I would even kind of go along the lines of saying they're like the Christian version of like Florida Georgia Line, that kind of vibe, or like Dan and Shay kind of feel. Again, I don't know a lot of Christian, like country music stuff, but those are the two that I've heard snippets of that I would say they are most similar to. But that is happening October 8th at Keenan Auditorium. 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

Jeremy Camp, it's Revival Life 90.5. If you want to get your revival on, Masonboro Baptist Church is going to be hosting a night of worship. And tomorrow, they're going to be in for our Churches of the Week as they perform some of the songs that will be a part of that set list. 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I've seen

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